0: Yes.
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0: And better variety, just Jamie with you. And I just read that the Girl Scouts are adding a new cookie, several new cookies, in fact. But one of them is an allergen-friendly cookie. So it is made in a facility intended to avoid the 9 major food allergens, which are milk, eggs, peanuts, tree nuts, wheat, soy, fish, sesame, crustaceans, and shellfish. So this will be a shellfish-free Girl Scout cookie, which I am relieved about. I do know that a lot of people who suffer from allergies can't enjoy the simple pleasures of things like a Girl Scout cookie, and now they can. And I think being that inclusive can only be a good thing. Also, they're going to be including the dogs. Yeah, they're coming out with a dog cookie as well, teaming up with the dog company Bark to make a dog Girl Scout cookie as well. I love all of it. V100.
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4: This V100 Metro News forecast is powered by Panhandle Cleaning and Restoration, the trusted experts in water, fire, and mold cleanup, proud to be the official restoration company of the Mountaineers. We are looking at a low of 73 with some overnight clouds, turning into rain and thunderstorms tomorrow with a high of 82. Some potentially gusty winds will keep you posted on that. Friday, a high of 80, a couple of showers, but we're going to get some sunshine going into the weekend as well. Now we're kicking off another long

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0: 92 on V100, more music and better variety. Just Jamie with you. Speaking of getting older, there is an allegation that there are restaurants that have started charging around $18 for a birthday celebration fee, which is basically coming, like, all the servers come and sing you happy birthday, and then they charge you $18 for it. I'm a little bit split on this. On one hand, that is obviously ridiculous. That's crazy. $18 for a song. What is that? That is typically free. But also, as somebody who was a server at one point and hated singing, I would hide in the walk-in so I wouldn't have to go sing to people. I also kind of get that. V100.
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1: Weather. This V100 Metro News forecast is powered by Panhandle Cleaning and Restoration, the trusted experts in water, fire, and mold cleanup, proud to be the official restoration company of the Mountaineers. We are looking at a low of 73 with some overnight clouds, turning into rain and thunderstorms tomorrow with a high of 82. Some potentially gusty winds will keep you posted on that. Friday, a high of 80, a couple of showers, but we're going to get some sunshine going in.

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It's 10 o'clock, home of Steve and Jenny in the morning. I'm Just Jamie. 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On the way, we've got music from Natalie Imbruglia and Maroon 5. Now let's get back to more music and better variety.

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0: Backstreet Boys on V100. More music and better variety. Just Jamie with you. Some Olive Garden never-ending pasta pass holders are claiming that the refills get smaller after the first bowl. So they've bought these never-ending pasta passes, and they get their first serving, and it's normal. And after that, the servings get smaller and smaller and smaller. Now, from a corporate standpoint, I guess I understand this to see, like, let's give them as little as possible for as much money. But as, from a server's standpoint, that is just more trips back and forth to and from the kitchen to the tables. So I would be loading them up with as much carbs as possible earlier on in the meal. But that's just me. V100.
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7: 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We are looking at a low of 73 with some overnight clouds, turning into rain and thunderstorms tomorrow with a high of 82. Some potentially gusty winds. We'll keep you posted on that. Friday, a high of 80, a couple of showers, but we're going to get some sunshine going into the weekend as well. 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

0: Adore You on V100, more music and better variety. Taylor Swift was allegedly relieved when ex-boyfriend Harry Styles declined an invitation to her wedding to Travis Kelce. She was worried it would turn the ceremony into a spectacle and a distraction, and that's why you don't invite your ex-boyfriend no matter what. 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

It's 11 o'clock, home of Steve and Jenny in the morning. I'm Just Jamie. 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On the way, we've got music from Gwen Stefani and Poison. 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

0: Variety. Just Jamie with you. Radar Online says that Jay-Z might get fined because his September 4th London concert ran past the stadium's 10:30 p.m. curfew, and that he was warned that the curfew would be strictly enforced. And so I was asking myself, like, wow, he must have been really late to the show. He was 6 minutes late. That's it. 6 minutes past curfew, and they're going to fine him. I think that is just silly. There should be like a 10 to 20 minute buffer there. I am definitely more than 6 minutes late just about everywhere I go. V100.
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4: Charleston weather. This V100 Metro News forecast is powered by Panhandle Cleaning and Restoration, the trusted experts in water, fire, and mold cleanup, proud to be the official restoration company of the Mountaineers. We are looking at a low of 73 with some overnight clouds, turning into rain and thunderstorms tomorrow with a high of 82. Some potentially gusty winds will keep you posted on that. Friday, a high of 80, a couple of showers, but we're going to get some sunshine going into the weekend as well. Now we're kicking off another long set

Gwen Stefani on V100. More music and better variety. It's back each weekday at 210. Logan Scott takes you back to the early 2000s. It is the V100 2 o'clock 2K song of the day with Logan Scott. 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

0: Poison on V100, more music and better variety. Just Jamie here, winding out my night. Hope you have a great rest of yours. 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

0: V100, more music and better variety. All right, go through this exercise with me, if you will. Think about all the meals you eat in a typical week. Which one are you most likely to repeat day after day? Would that be your breakfast, your lunch, or dinner? According to new research in the journal Appetite, most people repeat their breakfast. In fact, researchers found we are a whopping 7 times more likely to eat the same breakfast several times a week than to repeat our lunches or dinners. Researchers say part of it is biological because when we first wake up, our food choices tend to be more utilitarian, meaning we eat to satisfy a specific need or goal, whether it's because we're hungry or need energy. So in that case, eating the same boring bowl of oatmeal, it works just fine. But as the day goes on, our food preferences usually become more hedonic, where we eat more for pleasure. It's often because we're more likely to eat with our friends and family later in the day. We also may eat to feed an emotional need later in the day, like eating to soothe stress, for example. So researchers say the upshot is that if you want an easy way to improve your diet, start focusing more on what you eat for breakfast, because that's the meal you're most likely to repeat day after day.
1: Tell us what you think. 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
0: Coming up, are you looking to make some extra money on the side? Statistics show about 1 in 20 people now have a side hustle to help pay the bills. But before you sign up for extra work, I'll share the side hustle rules to consider from freelancing expert Caroline Beaton. That way you can eventually quit your job and make your side hustle your main hustle.
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3: They say the holy water's watered down, and this town's lost its faith. Our colors will fade eventually, so if our time is running out, day after day, we'll make the mundane our masterpiece. Oh my, my, oh my, my love, I take one look at you, you're taking me out.

V100, better music for a better workday. You're plugged into Intelligence for Your Life. I am your grateful host. My name is John Tesh. And are you working full-time but still looking to make some extra cash on the side? Statistics show that about 1 in 20 people now work multiple jobs at the same time, and half of them are millennials who view having a side hustle as a great way to help pay the bills. I think it's probably more than 1 in 20. But before you sign up for extra work, I do have some rules to consider, and they're from freelancing expert Caroline Beaton. First, plan to have no more than one side hustle at a time because thanks to apps like TaskRabbit, Handy, and Fiverr, Beaton says it's easier than ever to sign up for odd jobs that'll keep you busy every waking minute. But remember, being busy does not mean you're being productive. In fact, we've shared many studies showing you're less effective when you multitask because you're devoting less brain power to each task. So find the one side hustle you enjoy most or which pays the most and stick to that, says our expert. Even better, choose side jobs that promote your future self. Beaton says, think about your dream job and the skills you're going to need to have that, because the ideal side hustle should help you

0: gain new skills that match with your future goals. And as your side skills get stronger and more specialized, Beaton says you'll gain the flexibility to charge higher rates for your services. That's a great tip. Eventually, you can quit your day job when your side hustle becomes your main hustle.
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0: V100, better music for a better workday. All right, here's the scenario. You spent the day in the sun, and now you have a sunburn that's peeling. Should you give in to temptation and peel off the layer of dead skin that's dangling, or just leave it and let nature take its course? Well, according to dermatologist Dr. Sonia Batra, peeling a sunburn can provide psychological satisfaction. She says some people find it relaxing and even soothing, like scratching an itch or popping a pimple. But here's why she says you should resist the urge. First of all, if your skin is peeling, it means you got burned really badly. It's a sign that significant damage has occurred, and it's your body's way of getting rid of the damaged cells that could potentially turn into skin cancer. So, your body heals itself by forming a new layer of skin underneath. It takes about 4 to 7 days for a new layer of skin to fully form, and that's when the dead skin that was protecting the new layer begins to peel off. But at that point, your new skin is really vulnerable. And peeling off the dead skin before the new skin is ready can interfere with the healing process and make the new skin susceptible to infection. It gives bacteria a way to enter your system. And if you do get an infection, that can cause scarring. So, bottom lining this, as tempting as it is to peel off sunburned skin, don't do it. The same way you shouldn't pop a blister because it protects the new skin underneath, don't peel a sunburn.
1: 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It's free, you know.
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0: V100. Better music for a better workday. Here's some intel that can instantly reduce your stress level. Chew minty gum more often. This is according to the American Institute of Stress. They say we tend to clench our jaw when we're stressed, but chewing will decrease that tension. Chewing gum can also make you more alert. It releases the hormone serotonin, which helps you feel more awake. Chewing gum can even help you do better on tests. In studies from St. Lawrence University, students who chewed peppermint gum while taking a test, they felt more alert and got higher scores than those who didn't. It's because the chewing motion, it gets blood flowing to your head. The one thing chewing minty gum won't do, however, help you eat healthier. Why? It's because the flavor makes fruits and vegetables less appetizing. So when people chew minty gum, they eat fewer good-for-you foods and apparently more fried foods.
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1: Okay, from our Success 101 files, job hunters, you've probably heard that one of the trickiest parts of a job interview is when the hiring manager asks the salary question, because talking about money too soon makes it seem like you're mostly interested in your paycheck. 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They're both great. Then say something like this: I'd like to start working here as a consultant to show you what I can do. And you can pay me the average starting salary of, and then fill in the blank. Then if you like my work as much as I believe you will, let's revisit the salary question in 90 days. Westley says, the goal here is to show your confidence, but this also gives companies the equivalent of a money-back guarantee, which makes you significantly more hireable. I love this tip. Companies will know they have nothing to lose if you turn out to be a bad fit. But then, in 3 months, when you prove you're perfect for the position, managers will be significantly more likely to pay whatever you ask when you sit down to renegotiate.
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1: 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Researchers at the University of Wisconsin say, call your mom. We'll talk about how just the sound of your mother's voice shuts down stress hormones.
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0: V100, better music for a better workday. Alrighty, my intelligent friends, next time you're feeling stressed, just stop, call your mom. Because we now know just hearing your mom's voice can be as comforting as a physical hug. That's from researchers at the University of Wisconsin-Madison. Study participants were asked to give a speech in front of strangers, and those who called their moms beforehand, they had lower levels, much lower levels of stress hormones. The researchers also found after talking to their moms, the study subjects had higher levels of oxytocin, a feel-good bonding brain chemical, and their oxytocin remained higher for more than an hour after the call. This was the first study to prove that a mother's voice is just as soothing over the phone as it is in person. And it has the same effect as a hug from your mom. Next time you're facing a stressful situation, make sure mom's number is programmed in your favorites.
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daily dose of daily life hacks that includes relationship hacks. Make sure you're signed up for our Intelligence for Your Life newsletter. You can do that at Tesh.com. So couples, this is for you. Do not believe this myth because it's only a myth. Relationship fights are a sign that something's wrong. The Journal of Family Issues says not true. They published a study recently that found a moderate amount of fighting helps couples stay together longer. It also helps both of them live longer. Researchers found that compared to couples who avoid conflict, who stuff it down, those who express their feelings without being totally rude cut their risk of early death right in half. It's because bottling up your feelings will always lead to chronic stress. Amen to that.

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1: Another piece from our health and wellness files. And if you're looking to lose some weight, make sure you have some macadamia nuts on hand and eat 12 of those things every day. 12 macadamia nuts every day. That alone, say the experts, could help you lose 10 pounds in 3 months. That's a big number. That's the word from researchers at Brown University. They say it comes down to the palmitoleic acid they contain, which is a type of omega fatty acid that speeds up fat metabolism, meaning it reduces the body's ability to store fat. Wow. Macadamia nuts, one of the only food sources of this acid. They also are an excellent source of monounsaturated fats, which switch on the genes that burn abdominal fat for fuel. In fact, macadamia nuts can triple the odds that you'll keep the weight off permanently. Wow. So your weight loss prescription is a dozen macadamia nuts every day.
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1: Okay, here and now on the John Tesh program, it's the power of positivity. A Harvard study has found optimistic people are a full 30% more likely to outlive their pessimistic peers. Optimism is like a muscle, though, that you have to constantly train to get the full benefits. So here we go with some strategies to help you do that, according to the UC Berkeley Wellbeing Institute. Ready? First, savor the good stuff. How often do you let somebody's bad behavior stick with you? Like after they cut you off in traffic or insult you. I'm guilty of this. We are wired to dwell on negative stimuli because it helps prepare us for dangerous situations in the future. But the longer you think about something, the more likely it is to influence your mood. So try dwelling on the good things that happen. Like when somebody compliments you, get in the habit of savoring the moment. Writing about it in a journal, that's huge. Write about it. And thinking about it each time you need an emotional pick-me-up. Or if you find yourself in a negative situation, ask yourself, what can I gain from this? A classic example is going through a breakup. Psychotherapist Dana Lightman says, it's normal to focus on the pain you're feeling and wonder what went wrong. But she says a better plan is to think about what went right in the relationship and what you learned from it. That's information you can use to have stronger, happier relationships in the future. It is a technique called reframing. And Lightman says, the more you practice reframing negative situations, the more optimistic you will learn how to be.
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1: And coming up, the psychology of shopping. I'll give you a few things to keep in mind before your next shopping trip. According to consumer psychologist Kit Yarrow, here's a hint. If you want to stay within your budget, skip any food samples, especially if they're served hot.

0: So I'm sure you know retail stores put a lot of thought into creating an environment that'll be perfect for customers to shop, right? So keep this in mind before your next shopping trip. It comes from consumer psychologist Kit Yarrow. First, we have to be careful not to be fooled by the environment of some of those big box stores. They often have high ceilings, right? Cold lighting and products displayed on shipping pallets. Dr. Yarrow says that industrial environment makes us think sometimes that everything is cheap, but that's not the case. So our expert says don't go crazy snapping up things you don't really need just because it looks like a bargain the way it's displayed. Also, many stores will arrange the entrance so customers will move through the store counterclockwise. I always fall for this. So they may have a bigger entrance on the right, the store does, right? Or put more popular items to the right. Because according to studies, it feels more natural for us to walk counterclockwise around an area. And when we walk in the other direction, we naturally feel slightly uncomfortable and we're more likely to exit the store sooner. If you want to spend less, walk around the store clockwise. At least try it anyway.
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1: Welcome back to Intelligence for Your Life. Do you need to beat a heat wave right now? Just have some Earl Grey tea on hand. You don't need to drink it. You simply smell a tea bag. Yale University researchers found that taking 6 slow, deep breaths of Earl Grey tea calms our amygdala, which is the region of the brain triggered by scents. It's also linked to stress and anxiety. And when there's a heat wave, the hot, oppressive weather is known to overstimulate the amygdala, which is why we get easily irritated and anxious in swelteringly hot weather. So the next time that happens to you, take those 6 deep whiffs of Earl Grey and you'll be calmer in 2 minutes or less.
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1: All right, there's even more research to tell you about showing that our brains and bodies are linked. Specifically, bad posture, like when you're slouching, will kill your confidence. So a new study in the journal Health Psychology has found that people with slumped posture had lower self-esteem, worse moods, and higher rates of anxiety. And a separate study from Ohio State found that people who slumped forward in their seats described themselves as having significantly less confidence than those who sat upright. The researchers say being in a slouched position is neurologically linked to more negative emotions, and it goes both ways. The researchers call it bi-directional, meaning feeling sad makes you slouch more, and having slouched posture makes you feel sadder. But either way, sitting upright can help you feel more positive and in control when you're faced with a stressful situation. So no matter how you feel, sit with good posture and you'll feel better emotionally. And just so you know, good posture, it's when your ears are in alignment with the center of your body.
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1: Time for another edition of the Intelligence for Your Life. Which is better? What's a better pick-me-up for an afternoon slump? Is it taking a brisk walk or taking a nap? The answer is the walk. That's because walking quickly boosts the flow of blood and oxygen to your brain. If you don't have time for a walk, don't worry. Stand up. Dr. John Caldwell, a fatigue researcher and psychologist at NASA, says that when we switch from sitting to standing, it wakes us up. And then, which one of these is a better way to wake up your brain? Sniff some lemon or get a whiff of peppermint? The answer is peppermint. Dr. Alan Hirsch from the Smell and Taste Treatment and Research Foundation says it's because the smell of peppermint activates the trigeminal nerve, which has a direct link to the brain, making us more alert. Drink mint tea or chew minty fresh gum and you're good to go.
2: I-F-Y-L. The Intelligence for Your Life.
3: 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Researchers from Penn State University and registered dietitian Joy Bauer say yes. In a moment, I'll break down all the facts so you can time everything perfectly.
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1: This is a flash flood warning for the following counties in West Virginia, Jackson and Mason, and the following counties in Ohio, Gallia and Meigs. Issued at 3:10 a.m. Eastern Daylight Time. The National Weather Service in Charleston has issued a flash flood warning for Central Gallia County in southeastern Ohio, Southern Meigs County in southeastern Ohio, West Central Jackson County in northwestern West Virginia, Northern Mason County in western West Virginia, until 6:15 a.m. Eastern Daylight Time. At 3:10 a.m. Eastern Daylight Time, Doppler radar indicated thunderstorms producing heavy rain across the warned area. Between 1 and 1.5 inches of rain have fallen. Additional rainfall amounts of 1 to 2 inches are possible in the warned area. Flash flooding is ongoing or expected to begin shortly. Hazard: flash flooding caused by thunderstorms. Source: radar indicated. Impact: flash flooding of small creeks and streams, urban areas, highways, streets and underpasses, as well as other poor drainage and low-lying areas. Some locations that will experience flash flooding include Point Pleasant, Gallipolis, Rio Grande, New Haven, Middleport, Henderson, Leon, Cheshire, Adamsville, Lakin, Galapagos Ferry, Kiger, Letart, Southside, Mount Alto, Gage and Center Point. Repeating, a flash flood warning has been issued until 6:15 a.m. Eastern Daylight Time for the following counties in West Virginia, Jackson and Mason, and the following counties in Ohio, Gallia and Meigs.

0: precisely 12 hours after dinner. No earlier, no later. This is the conclusion of research from the Salk Institute for Biological Studies. That way, you're fasting for 12 hours, right? And that helps your body use the calories you've consumed instead of storing them as fat. And when people fasted for 12 hours, they ended up consuming 20% fewer calories overall. They also reported improved sleep and higher energy levels. And then we always talk about walking every day. Well, the best time to walk happens to be between noon and 2 p.m. Research from Penn State University shows that's when our body temperature naturally starts to dip, which can make us sleepy. But a 10 to 20 minute power walk is proven to boost our heart rate and help keep us alert, so we'll have energy to power through the rest of the day. And then, do you drink wine? Then aim to have a glass no later than 8 p.m. Registered dietitian Bauer says your body needs about 2 hours to metabolize all the alcohol in one drink. And if you drink later than 8 p.m., you risk having the alcohol wake you up. She says that will likely deprive your brain of the deep restorative sleep it needs to keep everything in your body running smoothly. There you go.
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1: Well, here's some good news. You and I now have a big excuse to go fishing because it's legitimately therapeutic. A study from Indiana University showed that fishing can be used as a therapy to fight PTSD among war veterans and other people dealing with similar trauma. Plus, fishing can help with analytical and problem-solving skills. It's because it requires constant troubleshooting, like assessing where the good fishing spots are and figuring out which bait will attract which fish. I need to talk to Gib about this. We're going fishing. HeroesOnTheWater.org is a nationwide charity that helps veterans and first responders recover from PTSD through kayak fishing. In a kayak out on a lake, there's silence and serenity. It allows for one-on-one time with nature. And because military members are mission-driven people, they need something to focus on, like fishing, while also finding a sense of calm from staying in the moment. In many studies, fishing had a profound effect on anybody who was experiencing symptoms as acute stress or even depression. Bottom line, and you fishing enthusiasts could have already told us this, fishing is legitimately therapeutic.
2: Intelligence for your life.

0: 100. Better music for a better workday. All righty, here we go with random facts on the John Tesh Radio Show. Number one, according to a recent survey, over 40% of us eat ice cream when we're angry. I eat it when I'm angry, when I'm happy, when I'm confused. 30% of parents say they use their kids as an excuse to buy chocolate milk for themselves. Yeah, me too. People spend an average of 4 seconds longer at stoplights than they did 5 years ago. Yep, because of texting. Wow, 4 seconds longer. According to a recent survey, the three foods Americans hate most, what do you think? It's tofu, yogurt, and my least favorite food in the universe, liver. One more thing. According to Uber Eats, the most popular food delivered is French fries, not surprisingly.
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1: John Tesh with you, and I wanted to take a moment and tell you that we found out that the seven dwarfs are onto something. It turns out that whistling while you work will keep you from choking under pressure. Follow me. This is according to psychologist Sean Bylock from the University of Chicago. She studied why some people choke in critical situations, like a pro golfer missing a short putt to lose a championship. And she concluded that it isn't down to nerves, it's down to mental overload, or, quote, paralysis by analysis. Basically, people can sabotage their performance by thinking about it too much. But whistling or singing takes up just enough brain bandwidth to prevent overthinking. It provides a mild distraction. Also, pressure-filled situations can deplete the brain's working memory, but if you've practiced something 1,000 times, by whistling beforehand or singing a song, that little distraction will help you and your brain perform automatically without having to labor over every move or word. Whistle while you work.
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1: Coming up, you use your phone to text people, take photos, check social media, and of course to make calls. But when's the last time you thought about what your phone use is doing to your face? You don't want to miss what dermatologists have to say about a condition called smartphone squint. It's next.

0: 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Hey, have you heard about this? You've looked in the mirror recently? Those little lines around your eyes, they used to be called crow's feet, right? The new name? Smartphone squint. Yep, we spend 4 hours a day squinting at our phone screens, and now dermatologist Tina Alster says that's going to kickstart or exacerbate the formation of wrinkles in the corners of our eyes, between the eyebrows and under the eyes. She says your best bet is to consciously relax your face while you're looking at your phone, and then enlarge the font when texting, and treat skin with a wrinkle cream containing retinol, which helps build collagen. Beware the smartphone squint.
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6: 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We already know that Face the World with Lisa and Universal Aesthetics with Robin are the best in the Valley. Y'all have voted for Lisa as best nurse and

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1: Don't you know that food is like fashion? What was out always comes back around. You know, vinyl records are back, and now so are Shirley Temple's and Baked Alaska. People are now embracing what they're calling retro food. So, and it's the same with cottage cheese, too. So cottage cheese was once considered a diet food back in the 1950s, but it became popular again since it's a cheap source of protein, and lots of protein. A half cup of cottage cheese has approximately 14 grams of protein. I've had at least three reports on cottage cheese in the last 2 months. Now, as far as Shirley Temple's, with fewer people drinking alcohol, including me, old-fashioned non-alcoholic drinks are more popular than ever. Mocktails. And then Baked Alaska. Baked Alaska desserts are being served at high-end restaurants and featured on shows like The Great British Baking Show, raising the profile of a 1950s vintage dessert for younger diners to discover. They're back. These foods are back.
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1: I want to share some interesting intel from USC. It turns out all the picture taking we do these days can make us appreciate experiences even more. That's according to marketing professor Dr. Kristen Deal from USC. She says because when you pause to take a picture, you're super focused on your surroundings, which makes the experience more engaging, memorable, and enjoyable. In one recent experiment, researchers sent several busloads of people on tours of Philadelphia. Half the group was encouraged to take pictures. The other half had no cameras and no smartphones. The result? The people who could snap pictures enjoyed the experience significantly more. Eye tracking data showed that those with cameras looked much longer at objects they wanted to photograph and rated the exhibits as more interesting. How about that?
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B100, good morning and welcome to Thursday. I know it feels a little weird because we had that Monday holiday, or most people did. Today's V100 Metro News forecast for meteorologist Brian Hughes. Brian saying today a washout with widespread showers, thunderstorms, and heavy downpours, likely high low to mid-80s.

0: B100. So if you missed the big concert announcement yesterday morning, it's Trans-Siberian Orchestra's return to Charleston Thursday, December 3rd. 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And you, if you purchase from them, you will likely pay too much. 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Today's V100 Metro News forecast from meteorologist Brian Hughes. A lot of rain, some of it heavy at times. High today, low to mid-80s.
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1: With an update from the 580 WCHS Radio Newsroom, I'm Chris Lawrence. State police have charged a Clay County man with DUI causing death after an accident last month that claimed the lives of his two young sons and left one of their friends severely injured. 34-year-old James Neal of Bickmore was taken into custody on Wednesday. A criminal complaint indicates that Neal admitted to troopers he had ingested meth and smoked marijuana in the days prior to a crash that killed 7-year-old James Neal III and 13-year-old Zayden Hurley. It also seriously injured one of their friends as they were heading home from a youth football game in Richwood. Federal, state, and local authorities say they have arrested 59 people in a recent roundup of noncompliant sex offenders in southern West Virginia. The multi-week effort, deemed Operation Coal Country, focused on sex offenders, but it also netted 23 arrests for other violent felonies, along with those charged with failing to update their sex offender registry information, and 10 charged with new sex crimes. Also, a missing child from Wood County was found in the effort. The Ascend West Virginia program is expanding to try and attract health care professionals to the Mountain State. Governor Morrissey announced a $2.4 million grant to the Ascend West Virginia program in support of three other programs that are all tied to the state's Rural Health Care Transformation Program, aimed at bringing those health care workers to underserved parts of West Virginia. And the weather making big changes today. Rain entering the forecast and looking like a washout. Some heavy downpours could cause high water events around the region this morning, and flood watches are out. With this news update, I'm Chris Lawrence.
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3: Good morning. With your sports headlines, I'm Daniel Woods. The Cincinnati Reds hope to leave Wednesday behind, swept by the Los Angeles Dodgers 14-1. All of the offense coming on an Ellie De La Cruz solo home run in the fourth inning against Yoshinobu Yamamoto, his 26th of the season and his 70th RBI. The Reds are off tonight, back to play the Milwaukee Brewers in a new series tomorrow night. High school football rolls on into week three on Friday. The WCHS Game of the Week sees South Charleston go on the road to face Winfield. 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
9: V100 Charleston weather. Here's your V100 Metro News forecast. Our temperatures today top out at 82 degrees with mostly cloudy skies with off and on rain showers and thunderstorms. We've clearly had the ones this morning, but we're going to have another round of those this afternoon into the evening hours. They'll wrap up by early tomorrow morning. We'll have a low of 68 for your Friday morning. And we're dry for Friday night football. That's good news with a high of 82 and partly cloudy skies. Rain showers and storms return on Saturday with a high of 84. And maybe a stray shower lingers on Sunday, but most of us stay dry with a high of 85. I'm V100 Metro News meteorologist Brian Hughes.
10: Yes, he is, and I'm Steve Bishop, and Jenny Murray's here, and we're glad you are, too.
11: Absolutely.
10: And there's some rain, like obviously we've already had some because it was a wet walk to work this morning, but it was not raining on me. However, if I were about to walk to work now...
11: You might get wet.
10: I might get wet.
11: Okay.
10: It's definitely headed this way, and for some of you, if you're out to the west of us... Probably already getting it. 72 degrees. How are you this morning?
11: I'm dandy.
10: Miss, I'm almost, well, you might as well just say you're on vacation.
11: I'm on vacation.
10: With that look you got going on over there.
11: Yeah, I know.
10: Jenny's got the casual look. I mean, the real casual look this morning.
11: I'm breaking the company dress code.
10: Well, I wasn't even going to say that. I was just going to say you're very casual this morning. I said, what's up with the attire?
11: I'm wearing shorts and a t-shirt.
10: She said, I'm barely going to be here today. And I went, does that matter to the company dress code? She said, then turn me in.
11: Turn me in. Write me up.
10: I am not going to do that, and I wasn't going to say that you're wearing shorts and a t-shirt.
11: Well, you kind of alluded to it.
10: I said, you're very casual this morning. That doesn't mean...
11: But I'm not wearing pajamas, okay?
10: Well, that's true. There you go. I like that.
12: I agree with Jenny.
10: All right. Well, anyway, it's. I'm glad you're here today. I will miss you tomorrow and for the following week.
11: Thank you.
10: But you are coming back.
11: At the moment, that is the plan.
10: That is the plan. Okay. Good deal. All righty. It's said the guy who just took over 2 weeks off.
11: Exactly.
10: Good morning. It is 6:09.

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1: V100, I'm geeking out now because Brian Hughes, our V100 Metro News meteorologist, just popped in the studio.
2: What's that mean, gigging out?
1: I'm, what did I just say?
2: I thought you said gigging out.
1: No, I can't even, well, I can't even remember what I just said.
2: I thought you said you were gigging out.
1: Mm-mm.
2: Okay.
1: No. I forget what I said.
2: Roll the tape back. I want to listen to it again.
1: Yeah, I'm going to have to do that because now I'm thinking like, I just said it 5 seconds ago.
2: I don't know what that means. That's why I ask. I'm like, what's that mean?
1: No, I mean, I'm just giddy because Brian came in. We were comparing weather radar apps, you know.
2: Like, maybe he meant wigging out.
1: No, I don't know. I didn't even, somebody tell me what I just
2: said. I know
1: said.
2: What wigging out is.
1: Jenny was sitting here listening to me, and I just said it, and neither one of us can remember. She just misunderstood
2: me. Oh, man.
1: I know. Isn't that terrible?
2: Yeah.
1: I don't know. But anyway, so he's showing me his weather-wise, because we're comparing radars on RadarScope, the app that I'm using, and weather-wise, the app he's using. And I'm going like, I like that better than mine. Mine's pretty good. Wow. Can I get that? And so, yes, there's a lot of rain coming. That's the whole point of this. It's both of them are showing a lot of rain. Some places have already gotten a lot of rain, and some will be getting more. All right, today he's calling for a washout, 82 for the high today. Some of these rain showers will contain heavy downpours. So the temperature now is 72. If it's not raining on you now, it might be. If it hasn't already, it's going to be at some point, that's for sure. All right, I think I said geeking out. I think that's what it was.
2: Okay. Gigging.
1: Geeking.
2: I thought gigging was something you did with fish.
1: Frogs, fish.
2: Yeah, I don't know.
1: You can, but I know I don't do that. But I think geeking is what I said.
2: All right.
1: After rewinding my brain. All right, what's going on with the traffic?
2: Nothing, and that's good news. We don't have any accidents to report to you. No major problems. Remember, there are lane closures on the boulevard both directions as they're getting that painter's platform ready for the Eugene A. Carter Bridge. There could be nightly lane and ramp closures on I-64. Be careful through your construction zones and school zones. The biggest problem today is going to be the rain. So be prepared for those wet driving conditions. Make sure you watch your speed, your safe following distance. If you do those things, you shouldn't have any problems for this Thursday commute. That's your V100 traffic update.
1: Thank you, Tabby. Tabby confirmed by a text to V100 that I did say geeking out.
2: Oh, okay.
1: All right. So if you want to a fine-looking weather radar app, and I'm sure this has more to it than that, WeatherWise is the name of the app.
2: Okay.
1: Brian suggested. Radar, and it's free. RadarScope that we also use, and all the meteorologists tell me, that's a good one too, and always have. That costs you some money. So anyway, free is maybe for you. Free is for me too.
2: Free is always for me.
1: Free is, but the RadarScope is a good one. It just has a price tag on it when you buy it. All righty, 6:19 in the morning. Glad you're here. 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

0: B100, Josh is listening to us, and Josh says we should check out the My Radar app. We were talking about weather radar apps a few minutes ago, because Brian, our meteorologist, came in and said, here's the one I'm looking at. And anyway, so which was what? Weather-wise.
1: Weather-wise,
0: right.
1: Yes.
0: All one word. Even Jenny's like, hey, let me download that.
1: Yeah. I love looking at the radar when storms are coming in.
0: Hmm. All right. Well, there you go. So we don't really have anything else prepared for you. We were geeking out over our new weather radar apps. And so.
1: Yeah. Well, you know, I was at Working Women's Wednesday last night, and I let some people know I was going on vacation and where I was going. And all of a sudden, I've got a half dozen places I need to go eat.
0: Oh, at the beach?
1: Yeah. You need to go here, here, here, here, and here. Well, you know, that's, I mean, it's okay. I know a lot of people like doing that, but my favorite thing is just to go to the little bar/restaurant that I can walk to next to my condo.
0: Really?
1: And then I can just walk back. Yeah.
0: Where are you staying? Because we'll all want to know that where that condo location is.
1: I'm at Anchorage 2.
0: Anchorage? Like
1: Anchorage
0: Alaska?
1: Wow. Yes. Like
0: are you sure it's not like, since it's at the beach, it's not anchor, like an anchor, like
1: I
0: a boat anchor?
1: I think that's really what they mean.
0: Anchor.
1: But it's Anchorage.
0: Anchorage.
1: Two.
0: Oh, so there's more than one. There's like a phase one, a phase two.
1: Yeah.
0: Is there phase three?
1: There's an Anchorage 1 and an Anchorage 2.
0: Let's
1: Anchorage
0: see.
1: 1 is a little further up the street.
0: Mm. Is Anchorage 2 better than Anchorage 1?
1: It's newer.
0: Oh, of course it is. It should be.
1: Doesn't necessarily make it better.
0: I haven't stayed at, you know, I haven't been to Myrtle Beach. I have been to Myrtle Beach to pick up something. My brother picked up something, a piece of furniture for me off Facebook yard sale that somebody had, and he lit, you know, because he lives there. So my mom and I ran down, but I haven't actually been on vacation to the beach since the last family vacation that I had, which has been, I've been divorced 9 years now. Can you believe that?
1: Yeah. Yep.
0: Wow.
1: I'll tell you what, did you know me? This is it. If I blow all my vacation days, this is the one vacation I always take.
0: I know.
1: It's just so relaxing.
0: I miss going to Myrtle Beach. I really do. Some people go, oh, you to Myrtle Beach? Why would you want to do that? It's so crazy with all the people. And
1: no, it's really nice this time of year.
0: I do
1: have a dilemma at my house.
0: What's that?
1: So yesterday, I opened my front door to get my mail, and you know, it's spider season.
0: Uh-huh.
1: And when I opened the door, a spider about the size of, oh, I don't know. It was at
0: your
1: least,
0: hand?
1: It was at least a total 2 inches across. It was a big spider.
0: It's a big one. And it ran in the house, didn't it?
1: It dropped down and ran in my house.
0: Well, and you aren't going to be home.
1: Well, and the cat looked at it, and I'm like, well, kill it, Guido.
0: Well, yeah, so your cat usually is like terrorizing things like that.
1: Oh, he'll kill a spider in a heartbeat. Right, well, but he just kind of watched it as it ran underneath my curio cabinet.
0: What,
1: so,
0: what if the spider doesn't, if Guido doesn't see the spider, and the spider continues to grow, and it gets like huge.
1: I don't know what it's going to eat at my house.
0: You,
1: seriously.
0: You when you come back.
1: Spiders eat bugs, and I'm hoping there aren't bugs in my house. So I'm hoping it crawled under the curio, and it's going to die there.
0: No, you can't be that fortunate. All right. Well, anyway.
1: After today, I'm not going to worry about it. I was laying on the floor in the living room close to the curio yesterday. When I came back from my walk, I lay under the fan so I can cool off. And
0: yeah.
1: I'm like, spider, I don't know where you are, but stay there.
0: Please do not get on me.
1: Yes.
0: I do not want that. All right. If it's not raining on you, it will be. And it's going to be a rainy day for most all of us. Showers and thunderstorms, heavy downpours likely. 82 for the high today, and 72 now at 6:33.
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1: Saving Your Rival and some teen engineers doing some pretty amazing things.
0: All righty. Hang on for that. Now time for the 100 traffic update.
1: And we are still accident free, so no major accident problems, but oh my goodness, the rain has moved in, and that is definitely going to impact your driving today. So watch your speed, watch your safe following distance, and make sure you're extra careful on this really wet Thursday. That's your V100 traffic update.
0: Yep, a lot of rain out there this morning and coming into the Charleston area now. Showers and thunderstorms, heavy downpours likely all day long. 82 for the high today, 72 in Charleston now, and it's 6:43.
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1: Tell me something good.
0: It is time for the Steve and Jenny Good News for this morning.
2: Well, sometimes it's the young and bright students who come up with the best ideas, and this is the case. A group of college engineering students in Indiana have developed a wearable device that is designed to help people who are blind or visually impaired navigate obstacles more independently. The technology uses sensors to detect nearby objects and alerts the wearer through vibrations and other feedback. The idea originally started as a pair of high-tech glasses, but feedback from blind testers led the team at the Rose Holman Institute of Technology to redesign it as a baseball cap. The self-contained device can work anywhere without Wi-Fi or software updates, and its battery lasts about 12 hours. Students also gathered feedback from visually impaired people ages 70 to 99 to help make the technology comfortable and useful for a wider range of users. The team has left recommendations for future students to continue improving their design. The ultimate goal is to take that technology to market where thousands of people will be able to use it.
0: That is good stuff.
2: That's amazing.
0: Yes.
2: All right. Have you ever had a rival in life? Well, this happened because of two rivals. There's a British car driver, a race car driver, who is now credited with saving his rival's life after a fiery crash during a race in Shanghai. Ollie Milroy's Ferrari burst into flames following a multi-car collision, and that prompted Dutch driver Loke Hartog to stop his own car and rush to help. Hartog abandoned the race and pulled Milroy from the burning vehicle before emergency crews could even get there. He says there was never any question about stopping after realizing the driver might not be able to get out of the car on his own. Milroy suffered several broken bones and a bruised lung, but he survived the crash, and he later thanked Hartog for his bravery, saying he believes he is alive today because his fellow driver and rival chose to stop and help him.
0: What else would he do?
2: Well, you know,
0: I mean,
2: what?
0: I get that it's a feel-good story, but in their rivals, but that doesn't mean you want to see somebody
2: die. Exactly.
0: And we're going to say that word, but yes.
2: Well, it might have happened had
0: stopped. No, I agree. I mean, even if you dislike someone and you see something like that, I hope that you stop. And,
2: well, I agree with you, Steve.
0: I hope you wouldn't go, I don't like him, I'm going to keep on.
2: I think I'm finally going to win this race, right?
0: I got my foot on the accelerator and it's to the floor.
2: No. It was all good.
0: I'm glad it all worked out well. All righty. There's your good news this morning on V100.
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0: B100, Wilson Phillips. If you missed the big concert announcement yesterday, it was not them coming to Charleston, but we'll tell you who it was after the news. And if you're wondering what's up with all this rain, B100 Metro News meteorologist Brian Hughes forecast after the update from Chris Lawrence, which is on B100 now. It's 7:01.
1: 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It's another V100 news update.
2: With an update from the 580 WCHS radio newsroom, I'm Chris Lawrence. A Clay County father has been charged with being high when he wrecked his vehicle last month into a parked front end loader and killed his two sons and injured their friend. State police have charged 34-year-old James Neal of Bickmore with two counts of DUI causing death, two counts of child neglect causing death, one count of DUI causing serious bodily injury, and one count of child neglect creating a risk of injury. He is in the Central Regional Jail this morning on $1 million bond. Tragedy in Mason County, where a fire claimed a life, one person killed, a second injured, in that blaze at a home along Route 62 in Leon Wednesday morning. An investigation continues. In addition to the Ascend West Virginia program, which is designed to recruit people to live and work in the Mountain State, Governor Patrick Morrissey announcing Wednesday in Hurricane that $2.4 million in new federal health care money granted to West Virginia is going to be used to attract health care workers to the state through the Ascend program. The federal nuclear program that West Virginia is aiming for, Nuclear Lifestyle Innovation Campuses, comes with some catches, including the acceptance and management of spent nuclear fuel. Governor Morrissey announced this week that West Virginia was among the finalists for such sites, but the state's proposed plan to the Federal Energy Regulatory Commission was not revealed. And the governor today visits the Armstrong Family Life Center in Hamlin for an announcement at 10 this morning. With a check of your headlines this morning, I'm Chris Lawrence.
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4: Good morning. With your sports headlines, I'm Daniel Woods. The Cincinnati Reds hope to leave Wednesday behind, swept by the Los Angeles Dodgers 14-1. All of the offense coming on an Elly De La Cruz solo home run in the fourth inning against Yoshinobu Yamamoto, his 26th of the season and his 70th RBI. The Reds are off tonight, back to play the Milwaukee Brewers in a new series tomorrow night. High school football rolls on into week three on Friday. The WCHS game of the week sees South Charleston go on the road to face Winfield. Coverage starts 6:30 on 580 WCHS. 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
14: Here's your V100 Metro News forecast. Our temperatures today top out at 82 degrees with mostly cloudy skies with off and on rain showers and thunderstorms. We've

0: clearly had the ones this morning, but we're going to have another round of those this afternoon into the evening hours. They'll wrap up by early tomorrow morning. We'll have a low of 68 for your Friday morning, and we're dry for Friday night football. That's good news with a high of 82 and partly cloudy skies. Rain, showers, and storms return on Saturday with a high of 84, and maybe a stray shower lingers on Sunday, but most of us stay dry with a high of 85. I'm B100 Metro News meteorologist Brian Hughes.
1: Some rain in the Charleston area and B100 listening area, and 71 degrees at 7:06. So Trans-Siberian Orchestra is the concert announcement we made yesterday at 10. And it's what I wanted to tell you a whole lot sooner because so many people ask and was not allowed. Even when I finally found out, I just finally asked him, I said, are y'all coming to Charleston or not? And the guy goes, who's the manager, told me, this is weeks ago. And it's really because Ron Brown just wouldn't quit asking me, so I finally just asked them. And the guy, and I don't mean that as an ugly comment toward Ron.
2: He's just a huge fan.
1: He's just the biggest TSO fan there is. He's one of our listeners, for those of you that are going like, who's Ron Brown? So anyway, I asked him, but you know, I knew I was not allowed to tell. But I said, can I at least allude to it? And so the morning that I said, for those of you that are, did I even say fans of Trans-Siberian Orchestra?
2: You may have.
1: I think I did. I said, I think you'll be happy when they finally announced the tour on September the 9th. So, yeah, so we had to hold off yesterday. I was hoping we could do it early, but we had to wait till 10 a.m. That was the requirement of them and all involved. So that's cool. But here's what I want to tell you. If you were going to go see them, because I saw a post on Facebook last night, and there's a lot of people pumped up for this show because they weren't here last year. Please, please, please, please, please, when you buy your tickets, whenever that is, and I'm sure we're going to give some away. I don't know how many and when, but I'm sure we will. Make sure you buy them through Ticketmaster or buy them. Here's the best way to do it. If you're going to buy them online, use the link that we're going to have on the V100 website. It's not there yet, but it will be soon. Use that link because already online there are people like those geek seats and places like that are already saying, hey, we have tickets. And well, they probably don't. Even though the TSO fan club presale starts today and I think and then tomorrow, but you have to be in the fan club, which is free to join, or you can do the presale, which will be next Thursday, and then the regular on sale is next Friday. So and don't believe me, there will be plenty of tickets, so you don't have to buy them in the presales. You can wait till next Friday if you want to. But do this. Buy them. Make sure you're buying them from Ticketmaster if you don't go to the Coliseum and get them in person, which is, Ron says that's the way to go right there.
2: Probably is.
1: You avoid those Ticketmaster fees, and you can be right there when they open up at 10 o'clock that morning.
2: Yeah, gone are the days of you know, camping
1: people
2: out.
1: People used to camp out. I know.
2: Oh, my gosh.
1: Remember those things?
2: I do remember those
1: We'd go
2: days.
1: Down and people would be camping out, and they would be there for days.
2: Oh, my gosh.
1: You don't have to do that anymore, thank God.
2: Ain't nobody got time for that.
1: Anyway, we're excited. So the show is Thursday, December 3rd here in Charleston, and we'll be there, and I hope you will be too.

0: P100, we were talking about people camping out for concert tickets and stuff like that. I remember they used to do that for wrestling when wrestling
1: Yeah.
0: Holly, Nitpicky Holly, said that people used to camp outside of Kaufman's. I guess Kaufman's must have been, as I recall, a Ticketmaster, like you could buy tickets there.
1: Yeah, venue.
0: Before it was like big to buy them online. I think Kroger, you could do that too. So things have definitely changed for the better. And if, you know, buying online sure makes it easier. You do have to pay the fees, but, you know, it's called, it's like a convenience store. You go into somewhere like a convenience store and you go, why is the price higher here? It's because it's called a convenience store.
1: That's right.
0: Making it convenient for you. So we're talking about Trans-Siberian Orchestra is coming in concert Thursday, December 3rd here in Charleston, and we hope you'll be there. Now, if you're going to buy tickets, and the point I was trying to make, is buy your tickets from someone you know. In other words, through Ticketmaster, or buy them in person at the Coliseum, because there's a lot of sites already that say, hey, we've got tickets, and no, they don't. And if you buy from them, and eventually they may have tickets, they probably will, you'll be paying more than you should. And who wants to do that?
1: No. Pay the fair price.
0: Pay the list price. Don't pay any more. You don't have to.
2: I agree with Jenny.
0: All right, here we go. Traffic update time at 17 after 7 o'clock. What's going on?
1: Got a couple of accidents now. One is on I-79 southbound. That's going to be near Elk Hills. Also an accident at Sissonville Drive and Martins Branch Road. We do have trees in the roadway out in Putnam County, Route 62 at 2018 Charleston Road. That's going to be in the Poca area. Also in Roane County, a tree in the roadway, Route 36 at 1325 Clay Road. And we do have rain in the area, so adjust your driving, your safe driving distance between your vehicle, the vehicle in front of you, and of course, watch your speed on this rainy Thursday. And that's your V100 traffic update.
0: 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The V100 listening area has a bunch of rain in it, especially north of Charleston, Jackson County area, getting hammered right now, it looks like, and have been. So the high today is going to be in the low 80s, and this heavy rain could continue and likely will at times all day long. It's 71 now. It's 7:18.
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18: Wake up with Steve and Jenny in the morning.

0: B100 rain this morning, and it's caused some traffic problems. And back to Jenny for a quick update on B100 traffic.
1: Yeah, I did mention this accident earlier. It's at Sissonville Drive and Martins Ranch Road. Well, they've had to close that northbound lane there because of that accident. So please consider an alternate route and be prepared for some stopped or non-moving traffic. And hopefully that'll clear up soon, but we just wanted to give you a heads up on that. Northbound lane closed at Sissonville Drive and Martins Ranch Road. There's your B100 traffic update.
0: All right, your B100 Metro News forecast from meteorologist Brian Hughes. Showers and thunderstorms, heavy downpours likely all day long. 82 for the high, 71 now. 7:30 on the nose, 10 minutes away from playing 5 questions. That's coming up at 7:40.
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1: It makes me feel good in the morning and it makes me laugh.
0: It's Steve and Jenny in the morning on V100.
2: Well, now I feel obligated to be funny and I don't know that I am. I will tell you this. This is serious. I am selling yard sale spaces for the next V100 yard sale. Oh, wait, you haven't heard? Yes, we're having one.
3: Yay!
2: Saturday, October 3rd, and people are getting their spaces. 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

0: B100 740, right on time for five questions. Somebody's going like, no, no, you're not, because we wanted you to start it earlier. Well, it's... it's on after this V100 traffic update. How about that?
1: All right. Oh, now. I thought you were going to say something else.
0: No, sorry. I was just going to say right after this V100 traffic update, then I thought you would go. I'm sorry.
1: Well, we do have a new accident, so let me get right to it. The new accident is going to be in South Charleston at 315 McCorkle Avenue Southwest. An earlier accident, I-79 South near Elk Hills, and an accident at Sissonville Drive and Martins Branch Road had closed the northbound lane at that accident site. We also have trees in the roadway, Putnam County at 2427 Route 60, Route 36 in Rome County at 1326 Clay Road, and in Putnam County on Route 62 at 2018 Charleston Road. That's going to be in the Poca area. Also, a call about a lot of standing water on 817 southbound and I guess northbound Winfield to St. Albans. A lot of standing water, so do be careful through that neck of the woods. And that's your V100 traffic update.
0: Yeah, we often use hand cues, like I'll point to her. Yeah, she'll point to me. Well, I didn't do it that time. I guess I should have. Okay, questions are next.
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3: 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Steve and Jenny's five questions.
0: Well, if you'd like to play, please call now 304-345-V100. And here is question number one.
1: And you pointed. Thank you. What city would you find the most famous street named Bourbon Street?
0: All right. Hi. You're first up this morning. So what city would you find Bourbon Street?
4: New Orleans.
0: New Orleans, Louisiana.
1: Or New Orleans.
0: Yes. Yeah. All right, number two.
1: What is the name of President George Washington's 500-acre Virginia estate?
4: I don't know.
0: Oh. Hi, you're on V100. So what's the name of President George Washington's Virginia estate?
5: Monticello.
0: Nope, not right. Hi, you're on V100. So give us the name of President Washington, George Washington's Virginia estate.
6: Monticello.
0: Not right. Hi, you're on V100. What's the name of President George Washington's Virginia estate?
6: Mount Vernon,
0: yes, everybody. Mount Vernon is correct. Number three.
1: Which U.S. state is known as the Bread Basket of America?
6: Iowa.
0: No, not right. Hi, you're on V100. Which U.S. state is known as the Bread Basket of America?
5: Kansas.
0: Is right. You know, usually when someone goes, it's not going to be a right answer, but you got it. Yes, Kansas, because they grow a lot of wheat there, which, you know, makes a lot of bread. All right, number four.
1: The initials TBD stands for what?
5: To be determined.
0: To be determined, right, or it could be to be decided. Either one would have been acceptable. And now we're to number five. You get it right, and you win the Chick-fil-A.
1: Michigan Stadium, the stadium for the University of Michigan football team, is nicknamed what?
5: I'm from Michigan.
0: About that. Hi, you're on V100. Michigan Stadium, that's the stadium where the University of Michigan football team plays. Its nickname is what?
5: I have no idea.
0: See, there was an ah, and they didn't know it. See, that proves
1: my
0: point.
1: It's
0: okay, yes.
1: I didn't know it either.
0: Oh, it's legendary. Hi, you're on V100. Michigan Stadium, the stadium where the University of Michigan football team plays, is nicknamed what?
4: The Big House.
0: The Big House, yeah, is the right answer. Woo-hoo. Did you know, or did you have to look it up?
4: I heard it somewhere, but it was still a guess.
0: Yeah, well, there's no shame in looking up. Believe me, I understand. But I was just curious. Yes, the Big House. The Big House. It is the biggest college football stadium in the country.
1: I thought, well, is Penn State going to try to beat them on that because they're expanding?
0: I don't know. We'll have to look
1: it up. Their stadium?
0: I don't know.
1: Okay.
0: Hey, WVU is going to be expanding their stuff, I hear. But it's not going to be the Big House. Still going to be big, but not the Big House. All right, who is this?
4: This is Josh from Winfield.
0: Well, hey, Josh from Winfield. How are you this morning?
4: I'm good.
0: Good deal. All right, buddy. Well, listen, you get the Chick-fil-A today. It's courtesy of Chick-fil-A Southridge Center and Chick-fil-A McCorkle Avenue in South Charleston. Yes, there'll be another five questions game at 7:40 here tomorrow morning.
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0: All right, on our phone now, Melinda's here. Hey, Melinda, good morning.
15: Hey, good morning.
0: Hey, I don't know if you got your radio up, but if you do, turn it down for me, okay?
15: No, but okay. I'll turn off the air conditioner. Maybe that was
0: Maybe it was you. Maybe, are you talking on a hands-free? It might just be that.
15: No, you're not even on speaker. I'm on the phone with you regularly.
0: I'm sorry, what?
1: We're not on the air. Our song isn't on.
0: I know it's not. I'm talking to a lady on the phone. Put your headphones on.
1: Oh, we're talking to her on the air.
0: Yeah.
1: Okay. I thought we were like...
0: No. No, I'm talking to Melinda.
1: Hi, Melinda. Sorry, I couldn't hear you. I'm like, I couldn't figure out what C was doing
0: Melinda,
1: over there.
0: I'm in control over here, and evidently my person that are sitting across from me is on vacation already.
1: No, I was paying attention, but not to you.
0: Well, if you'd had your headphones
1: on,
0: you'd have heard me talking.
1: My apologies.
0: It's okay.
1: To Melinda.
0: You were freaking me out because I thought, now what?
1: I've, and everybody else.
0: Everything's fine. Everything's under control. The only thing I wanted to do with Melinda was she was trying to tell me during the five questions game that she was from Michigan and she knew the answer, and I didn't, and I blew her off and went to the next line.
1: That's awful,
0: but I didn't,
1: Steve. Of course, I was here and I didn't hear
0: said
1: it either.
0: Jenny, who didn't also hear it.
1: I didn't hear it either, okay.
0: Melinda, I apologize. I'm so sorry, and I want to give you the Chick-fil-A, because if you knew the answer and you're from Michigan, I told her, maybe you're just talking too fast. And she said, well, I'm from Michigan. That's what we do. So it is true. I remember a friend of mine, his mom was from Michigan when I was growing up. I could never understand the woman because she talked so fast.
1: That's interesting. Well, my sister lived in Michigan a long time, and she was never a fast talker.
0: Yeah, but she wasn't from there.
1: No.
0: No, this woman was, and she was down south where we all talk way too slow, and that's the reason I couldn't interpret. Are you still there, Melinda, or do we put you to sleep?
15: No, I'm here. Yeah, I was in eighth grade when one of the teachers told us we had an accent, and we did not believe that at all. We were arguing up and down, and there's nothing wrong with the way we talk.
0: Yep, we're talking like we're supposed to talk. Anyway, I want to fix you up with Chick-fil-A, too. If you'll hold on, I'll get you taken care of, okay?
15: Thank you so much.
0: You are so welcome, and thanks so much for listening to us. What brought you to West Virginia?
15: My dad's from here.
0: Oh, okay. Good deal. All right, hang on, I'll be right back. It is 7:52, 8 minutes away from 8 o'clock. No.

0: B100. I got a text here from Justin. Justin says, with quotation marks, "Steve, we're not on the air."
1: Steve, we're not on the air.
0: I believe that's how it went, Justin. I believe you're right. He said, "So good." Love y'all.
1: Thank you.
0: Laughing emoji.
1: Hey, we're just real people like the rest of y'all. We just talk on the radio, sometimes badly.
0: And sometimes not paying attention, evidently.
1: Well, I thought I was paying attention.
0: I guess not. And I replied to him, "She's freaking out," meaning Jenny, "and my blood pressure and pulse is elevated right now." I did look. My resting heart rate this morning so far, according to my Apple Watch, has been 55. Normally, I'm in the upper 40s to low 50s. And I noticed when I got Justin's text, I looked down, and my heart rate was at 87.
1: I'm sorry, it's my
0: fault. Which is a little higher than it normally would be.
1: Very sorry.
0: No, I was freaking out because I'm thinking like, oh my gosh, what's going on? What's she talking about?
1: What is going on over here?
0: Jenny just didn't hear me tell Melinda that I was going to talk to her on the air, and then there was nothing playing. Jenny didn't have her headphones on to hear the station, so she thinks...
1: I thought you were talking to Melinda off the air.
0: Yeah, no, I was talking to her on the air. Perhaps I should have just left it off the air.
1: See, in the world of broadcasting, there are two places, on the air and off the air. See, I'll learn something today.
0: Oh, God. All right. Well, anyway, so I believe we're back to normal now, at least I feel like my blood pressure and heart rate are still high. I'm still inside. I've got that feeling.
1: And there are two kinds of normal. Regular normal and Abby normal.
0: Well, what is Abby normal?
1: Oh, you need to watch.
0: I know what you're talking. It's Monty Python. I know what you're talking
1: about. It's not Monty Python.
0: Oh,
1: it's Young Frankenstein.
0: Oh, yeah, that's right.
1: Movies ever. Whose brain is that? Abby someone. Mm. Abby who? Abby normal.
0: There you go.
2: I agree with Jenny.
0: Thank you, Jenny. All right, 7:58, we will have Chris Lawrence and a news update. And, of course, V100 Metro News meteorologist Brian News, Brian Hughes' complete forecast, which has got a lot of rain in it today, coming up after the news. And we'll tell you what's coming up on Jenny's Random Stuff. Don't go away.
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5: With an update from the 580 WCHS Radio Newsroom, I'm Chris Lawrence. State police have charged a Clay County man with DUI causing death after an accident last month that claimed the lives of his two young sons and left one of their friends severely injured. 34-year-old James Neal of Bickmore was taken into custody on Wednesday. A criminal complaint indicates that Neal admitted to troopers he had ingested meth and smoked marijuana in the days prior to a crash that killed 7-year-old James Neal III and 13-year-old Zayden Hurley. It also seriously injured one of their friends as they were heading home from a youth football game in Richwood. Federal, state, and local authorities say they have arrested 59 people in a recent roundup of noncompliant sex offenders in southern West Virginia. The multi-week effort, deemed Operation Coal Country, focused on sex offenders, but it also netted 23 arrests for other violent felonies, along with those charged with failing to update their sex offender registry information, and 10 charged with new sex crimes. Also, a missing child from Wood County was found in the effort. The Ascend West Virginia program is expanding to try and attract health care professionals to the Mountain State. Governor Morrissey announced a $2.4 million grant to the Ascend West Virginia program in support of three other programs that are all tied to the state's Rural Health Care Transformation Program, aimed at bringing those health care workers to underserved parts of West Virginia. And the weather making big changes today. Rain entering the forecast and looking like a washout. Some heavy downpours could cause high water events around the region this morning, and flood watches are out. With this news update, I'm Chris Lawrence.
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12: Good morning. With your sports headlines, I'm Daniel Woods. The Cincinnati Reds hope to leave Wednesday behind, swept by the Los Angeles Dodgers 14-1. All of the offense coming on an Ellie De La Cruz solo home run in the fourth inning against Yoshinobu Yamamoto, his 26th of the season and his 70th RBI. The Reds are off tonight, back to play the Milwaukee Brewers in a new series tomorrow night. High school football rolls on into week three on Friday. The WCHS Game of the Week sees South Charleston go on the road to face Winfield. 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
18: Here's your V100 Metro News forecast. Our temperatures today top out at 82 degrees with mostly cloudy skies with off and on rain showers and thunderstorms. We've clearly had the ones this morning, but we're going to have another round of those this afternoon into the evening hours. They'll wrap up by early tomorrow morning. We'll have a low of 68 for your Friday morning, and we're dry for Friday night football. That's good news with a high of 82 and partly cloudy skies. Rain showers and storms return on Saturday with a high of 84, and maybe a stray shower lingers on Sunday, but most of us stay dry with a high of 85. I'm V100 Metro News meteorologist Brian Hughes.
0: Still have rain in the area and 71 degrees at V100. Here's what's coming up on Jenny's Random Stuff.
1: I have yet another reason for you to have some more coffee, and I've got some everyday facts that people never bothered to learn, and I mean much later in life.
0: Interested in hearing that. Mm-hmm. That'll be on in just a few minutes. All right, back to the whole five questions. I didn't hear the lady say I'm from Michigan, and I know the answer. I just went, sorry, and moved on. Bill texted in and said, I didn't call in. This was a question in reference to what do they call Michigan's football stadium, University of Michigan's football stadium? The Big House. Is its nickname. Bill said, I didn't call in and I didn't know the answer. Can I get Chick-fil-A too? All right, here's the deal, Bill. I would say yes, but then I started thinking like, well, So I will let all our listeners decide, Bill, should you get the Chick-fil-A? Jenny, should Bill get Chick-fil-A even though he didn't call in and he didn't know the answer?
1: No.
0: All right. Well, there you go.
1: I mean, who do you think you are? Oprah Winfrey? Chick-fil-A for everyone.
0: He did put a smiling emoji after, can I get Chick-fil-A? So he's like, you know, he's not... I'm guessing maybe it's just a joke, but on the other hand, I bet if I give Bill Chick-fil-A, he'll take it.
1: Yeah, probably.
0: All right. So all of you listening, text V100 now, and should Bill get the Chick-fil-A or should he not? Yes or no? That's all you got to tell me.
1: I say no. Put me down for a no.
0: Well, I'm going to let...
1: Sorry.
0: If Bill's bold enough to send a text mm-hmm. in... Teresa says, oh, heck no. All right. Well, I think fair. So should Bill get the Chick-fil-A even though he didn't call in and he didn't know the answer to question five on the five questions? I'll let all of you decide. Please let me know within the next 10 to 15 minutes, okay?
1: Okay.
0: Bill, it's all on them now, not me. All right. It's 8 minutes after 8 o'clock. Oh, one of my all-time favorite songs is coming up next on V100.

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We set the standard in pest control online at standardwv.com on V100.

0: B-Wine Hubbard, my cousin I stayed with in Minneapolis when I was on the way back from South Dakota. She was going to take me to the Prince Estate, which she said is close by to where she lives.
1: Paisley Park. Nice.
0: Yeah. But she said it took a long, it's a pretty long tour, but she said it's most impressive.
1: I'm sure it is.
0: So I said, when I come back to visit, which I want to do that, because I've never been to Minneapolis or even Minnesota before. I thought it was a pretty cool place.
1: Yeah. The last time I was through Minneapolis, it was like a week before the bridge collapsed that I drove across.
0: Wow.
1: Yeah.
0: I remember when that happened.
1: Mm-hmm.
0: Yikes. All right. Well, anyway, coming up next on the show, we're doing the Jenny's Random Stuff, sponsored by Morgan & Morgan, America's largest injury law firm. First, we have to do this V100 traffic update.
1: Our accidents are cleared except for the one at Sissonville Drive and Martin's Branch Road, and they did have to close the northbound lane there, so do use caution. Also, on 817 between Winfield and St. Albans, we've got a lot of standing water in the roadway there, so be careful. Also, trees in roadways in Putnam County, two places, 24, 27, Route 60, Route 62 at 2018 Charleston Road. That's going to be in the Poca area, and in Roane County, Route 36 at 1325 Clay Road. Driving today is going to be challenging because of all the storms and rain that are going to be moving through the area. So adjust your speed and, of course, that safe following distance between your vehicle and the vehicle in front of you. And that's your V100 traffic update.
0: Something else I learned while I was at my cousin's in Minneapolis, that Jenny and my cousin both have degrees from the same college in Pennsylvania, Westminster.
1: Isn't that wild?
0: I know. My cousin already liked you because I told her a funny story about you and banana bread. And then she's like, oh.
1: The banana bread with the miso in it.
0: Yes, exactly. Yeah. Exactly. We can talk more about that in a moment. And not looking too good, Bill, for you getting a Chick-fil-A if you're going like, I don't know what you're talking about. Hang on, I'll explain all that coming up in just a second.
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1: Four new species of insects from Australia are now named after Taylor Swift. The student who named them says they are pale yellow with accents of red, just like Taylor's blonde hair and her red lipstick.
0: Uh-huh.
1: More than 30 properties in the vicinity of the Nicolas Cage sinkhole have now been evacuated. I asked Steve, have you seen this thing? It's scary.
0: I've only heard about it.
1: It's scary just to look at the thing.
0: I'm going to look it up now.
1: All right. A new study says caffeine may help your cells age more slowly. This works by switching on a powerful energy and stress response system. Well, as expected, Apple announced the foldable Duo phone yesterday. The iPhone Duo will retail between $1,999. Why didn't they just say $2,000 and $3,100?
0: I think you can safely say that.
1: It'll be available on October the 23rd. Here are some common mistakes that people make when they are brushing their teeth. Not brushing for the full 2 minutes every time. My new toothbrush has a timer on it. That's so nice. 2 minutes, exactly. Also, not cleaning your tongue and rinsing your mouth out with water right after you brush. You want that fluoride to linger in there a little bit. People on Reddit have shared the everyday facts that they somehow did not learn until much later in life. Like, penguins are birds, not fish. Well, they're birds and they swim. Chicken tenders are short for chicken tenderloins. And the Beatles, the group, is a play on the word beat. Some just thought it was the English spelling of beetle.
0: No, I knew
1: the,
0: that.
1: The bug.
0: Actually.
1: The bug.
0: Mm-hmm.
1: A new poll asked Americans if they could perform very common actions without any instructions. People say they are more confident about cooking white rice or changing a baby's diaper than sewing on a button or changing a tire. Now, I can sew on a button, and I know you can change a tire.
0: I can.
1: As a team would be okay. A new study found Australia would be the best place to survive an apocalyptic event. The best spots are Argentina, Brazil, and New Zealand. New Zealand ranks lower than Australia because it has active volcanoes and is surrounded by water that is vulnerable to tsunamis. What's new? Well, you all know what a Christmas Advent calendar is. Well, now we have Halloween advent candles or calendars. They are trending. Sorry. I know we have Halloween candles.
0: You said that earlier this morning.
1: Sorry. Google searches are hitting record highs for the Halloween advent calendar. Retailers are rolling out everything from candy-filled countdowns to puzzles, crafts, and horror-themed collectibles. Prices range from between $20 to $200, with choices aimed at kids, horror fans, puzzle lovers, anyone who just wants to celebrate Halloween as a

0: Limited edition Eau de Parfum. Did I say that right?
1: I don't know.
0: It smells like creamy vanilla, spun sugar, and honey. It's meant to evoke the opening of a fresh bag of candy corn. And that actually, in my head, I think that does smell good.
1: Mm-hmm.
0: Today we are celebrating the TV dinner. It is National TV Dinner Day. 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Woohoo!
1: Canned cocktail.
0: Can't, you know, like cocktail in a can.
1: Oh, yes, I have seen those before. I don't drink, so I don't
0: know. Not to be confused with cocktail fruit.
1: I was thinking fruit cocktail. That's what I thought. You got that backwards or something, because sometimes you are dyslexic.
0: I know, but this time it's the canned cocktail.
1: I understand.
0: And that is all.
1: All right, thank you.
2: I agree with Jenny.
1: By the way, the Nicolas Cage sinkhole is massive.
0: It's huge.
1: You're absolutely right.
0: And scary.
1: Mm-hmm.
0: It looks like it swallowed up a porta potty or something.
1: It does. I see that. I see exactly what you're talking about there. All right. That's Jenny's Random Stuff, sponsored by Morgan & Morgan, America's largest injury law firm.
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11: 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V100.
1: All right, is Bill going to get the Chick-fil-A? He thought he should get it, even though he didn't call in on five questions, and he didn't even know the answer. I'll give you the results next.

0: B100 question number 5 on today's 5 questions game. By the way, we do that every weekday morning at 7:40. Michigan Stadium, the stadium for the University of Michigan football team, is nicknamed what? And the answer is the Big House. Well, Josh called in and got it right after I had hung up and moved on from a lady named Melinda, who was trying to tell me, I'm from Michigan and I know the answer, and I didn't hear her saying that, and so I just went, she's wrong, gone, and, you know, moved on to Josh. And then I felt bad when she texted me, and I said, call me back. I'll give you, you know, I want to give you the Chick-fil-A. So I did, and then some guy named Bill, he got bold and said, well, I didn't call in, and I didn't know the answer. Can I get Chick-fil-A, too? With a smiling emoji, I mean, so he's trying. And I said, well, here's the deal. Jenny, of course, immediately goes, no, he shouldn't get it.
1: Sorry.
0: That's all right. Why are you sorry? I wanted everybody's opinion. And that's when I turned it out to the people. And now the people have spoken.
1: Oh, what did the people say?
0: Well, I'll tell you. We went from, oh, heck no, to the next. I mean, all these responses. You should put a second back on the clock for the lady you hung up on. I don't know what that means. I gave her the Chick-fil-A, for goodness sakes. And then here's the next set of answers. No, no way. Yes, you don't know unless you ask. I agree, Angie. You know, what's the worst that someone can say is no.
1: That's right.
0: Laura says, no chicky for you, Bill. Followed by, no, no.

0: way, Bill does not qualify in capital letters. Carrie says, no way. Kelsey says, yes, that would make it the most unfair game on the radio if you give him the Chick-fil-A.
1: That's right.
0: Brandon says, no. Jessica said, I think since it's the most unfair game on the radio, you should give him the Chick-fil-A.
1: Well, he should at least be trying to play, don't you think? I mean, he's just listening.
0: I'm just telling you what the people say.
1: I'm going to throw in a for crying out loud on that one. Okay.
0: All right. Kevin says no. Norma says yes, as long as I can get Chick-fil-A as well.
1: See, and I said that earlier. You are not Oprah Winfrey. You can't say in a car for you and a car for you and a Chick-fil-A for you and a Chick-fil-A for you.
0: Jerry says, I agree with Jenny. Teresa says, I was off Monday for a holiday, so I didn't hear any questions and I didn't try to call in, but can I still have Chick-fil-A?
1: See what we started here. Mm-hmm.
0: And adds, that's like wanting a participation trophy even when you didn't participate. All right. Rich said, I knew the answer but couldn't get through, so I should too, if he does. Stuart,
1: that's all part of the unfair game thing. That doesn't qualify. Sorry.
0: Kara Armstrong says, if I will say yes to Bill if it means I can get a pair of tickets to either the next WVU home game or to the TSO concert.
1: See, everybody wants to make a deal.
0: Oh, gosh. All right. Well, anyway, I feel like it's a big overall no, don't you?
1: Yeah, I think so.
0: Okay. Sorry, Bill. Nice try. 8:34. Coming
1: hey, Bill, here's an idea. Why don't you listen to the game and try to call in and
0: well,
1: win?
0: Well, he did listen to the game. He just didn't call in.
1: I said call in.
0: Okay.
1: Call in.
0: No, I hear you.
1: For crying out loud.
0: There you go. I agree with Jenny on that. There you go. Okay.
2: I agree with Jenny.
0: The people have spoken. Bill, nice try, but no.
1: Yeah, you got to play the game. You know, no chicky filet unless you play the game.
0: All right. Speaking of another meat that people like, ribs. Rib Fest is this weekend.
1: Ooh,
0: you know that?
1: Ribs.
0: It actually starts today out at Shawnee Park in the Dunbar Institute area, and we're going to be talking about that coming up in just a few minutes. Don't go away.
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It is time for Rib Fest at Shawnee Park in Dunbar. It starts today and goes through the weekend. 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

0: V100 841 19 away from 9 o'clock. Aaron Woods here in the studio at V100 with Jenny and me, and we're going to talk about Rib Fest, which opens today at Shawnee Park in Dunbar and goes through this weekend. Good morning, sir.
1: Good morning.
0: Tell me what's happening. I know that it's going to be ribs and stuff, so you want to elaborate a little bit on what you're doing this weekend?
1: Sure. We open up tonight, so the festival will be Thursday, Friday, Saturday, and Sunday. It's going to be at Shawnee Park in Dunbar. We have live music Thursday, Friday, and Saturday, and we have big time wrestling and a drive-in car show on Sunday. So we have something for everyone every day.
0: Pull that microphone just a little bit closer to you, will you? Or you slide Perfect. You slide up to it a little bit closer. All right. Okay. Well, anyway, so it sounds like pretty much a lot of the same things. Maybe the car show's new, probably. I don't remember you doing that in the past, right?
1: Right. The car show is new, but who doesn't want to cruise into a car show and then have some ribs?
0: There you go.
2: Yum.
0: What else? Tell me some other things. Jenny said something about wrestling. You're doing that too.
1: Yep. Big time wrestling on Sunday at 2:00. The big change this year is we actually have a soccer tournament going on at Shawnee Sports Complex at the same time as the festival. So we have around 70 teams that are signed up to play in the tournament at Shawnee Sports Complex, and then we're going to be doing the festival out front in the circle in the grass there at the park.
0: Okay. And live music, you always have that, and I know Josh Pantry's there. He's a local favorite. Who else?
1: Oh, yeah. We got Josh Pantry on Friday. On Saturday, we got the Sounds of Heart and Fleetwood Mac, a tribute band. And then on Thursday, we have Del Nora. She's a wonderful country singer.
0: All right. Who are the rib vendors this year? Because, the focus is on the food. So who do you have coming this year?
1: Well, this year we have Old Town Barbecue. We have Cowboys, which is a fan favorite, and mm-hmm. Carolina Rib King. Everybody loves his ribs from Carolina.
0: I see one more down here.
1: Smokehouse.
0: Smokehouse. Because it doesn't look like Smokehouse. Maybe it's spelled a different way.
1: Yeah, with a Q instead of okay.
0: All right. I have tried all. I remember trying Carolina and Cowboys. I don't remember trying the other ones. Maybe I did. But this is good. If you like this kind of food, it's not just ribs. I mean, they do pulled pork. They do chicken. They do all sorts of stuff. This is definitely for you.
1: Oh yeah, brisket. I feel like barbecue mixed with mac and cheese. There's all kinds of different options and ways to eat barbecue, that's for sure.
0: All right. One thing that I wanted to ask you if you wanted to mention, and that is a Facebook post that I saw you make a few days ago that pretty much said, hey, I want to do this event, but I want people to attend because otherwise, if you don't, then we might not be able to continue.
1: Yeah, we've had more rib vendors in the past, and they just don't tend to sign back up if they aren't able to cover their costs. And we've had a few rib vendors drop off over the years, and it's because the number of people coming to the event tends to decrease rather than increase. But I'm not sure why. This is one of the only family-friendly events in Kanawha Valley on a regular basis. It truly is for kids. We have a fun zone that's this year sponsored by Poca Valley Bank, so there's no charge for the fun zone. The live music is all family friendly, and it's just a great time for families to get out and enjoy being outside, listening to music, having some good food, and jumping on inflatables and climbing rock walls and being on Euro bungees. So, unless we can increase the number of people, we can't increase the number of options for ribs. These guys come in from all over the nation. They bring these huge rigs, multiple trucks, big crews, and that's not cheap.
0: No.
1: So unless we can increase the number of people, we can't increase the number of rib vendors.
0: There you go. All right. You heard it from the man himself, Aaron Wood. So today through the weekend, correct?
1: Yep. We kick off things today. You can stop by for lunch if you like, but we kick off the festival at 4:00. With all of the activities for the kids, and the music starts at 5:30.
0: All right, Rib Fest at Shawnee Park in Dunbar this year. You heard about it here on V100. It's 8:45.
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0: with me.
1: B100. Well, Jenny's going on vacation now, and we'll miss you.
2: I'll be here midday. Are you kidding me?
1: Well, I mean, you're leaving when you leave me.
2: Oh, yes, I am leaving
1: now,
2: you, Steve.
1: You'll be out for the next
2: week. This is payback for when you left me for 2 weeks.
1: I don't know that. I mean, I wasn't looking at it as a payback. I wasn't thinking in those terms. I mean,
2: it's, I'm just having fun with you.
1: Oh, okay. Well, the company does give you vacation time, and you know what they say: if you don't use it, you lose it. So
2: right, and I had to be very careful with my vacation time this year.
1: I don't
2: because
1: understand.
2: Because of the new hip. I lost a lot of days.
1: Oh, because you had to take, okay, yeah. Now I understand.
2: I pretty much wasn't here in December.
1: You're kind of being vague over there.
2: Yeah.
1: Well, that was last year, not this year.
2: I know.
1: Okay, so last.
2: Still had to be
1: the
2: careful.
1: The clock resets the first of the year, so.
2: I know it does.
1: All right. Well, I feel like now we're in a conversation that just really doesn't matter.
2: Oh, well, you started it.
1: I just was wishing you, I was going to wish you well on your vacation.
2: Oh, well, thank you very much.
1: Then you got ugly with me over there.
2: No, this is going to be, I didn't mean to get ugly. This is
1: I'm
2: great.
1: Teasing.
2: And I do want to make one point.
1: Okay,
2: and that
1: make
2: is,
1: a point. That was the point of this.
2: Later today, I'll be going to North Carolina. I know some of you are going, oh, you're going to Myrtle Beach. Why are you going to North Carolina? I'm going to North Carolina to pick up my mom.
1: Yeah.
2: Because mom's going to the beach with me.
1: I think that's great.
2: And my mom turned 90. And if I feel so lucky that I still have my mom with me, and I'm really looking forward to spending a week with her. So not only do I get to spend a week with mom, but I have some other friends. My sister and her husband are coming from Tennessee.
1: That's great.
2: My daughter and her girlfriend are going to be there later. So it's going to be a really great time.
1: See, my mom would like, go by, if you're going through North Carolina, go by my mom's house. You know where she lives. She would love to go to the beach too.
2: I'd love for your mom to go to the beach with us.
1: She might take you up on it. All right. Well, anyway, enjoy and we'll see you in a week. How about that?
2: All right. Sounds good.
1: All right. There you go. Coming up next on the old show, it's the V100 9 a.m. commercial free all music hour.
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0: B100, I hope you enjoy the rest of your workday and your day in general. And I'll see you back here tomorrow morning. Jenny will be on vacation, so it'll just be us tomorrow morning starting at 5:30.
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It's 10 o'clock at V100, home of Steve and Jenny in the morning. Hi, I'm Jenny. We're the station to keep on all day at work for more music and better variety. Songs on the way from Sheryl Crow and Alex Warren. Now let's get back to it with Ava Max.

And this town's lost its faith. Our colors will fade eventually. 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Oh my, my, oh my, my love, I take one look at you, you're taking me out.

100 more music and better variety. Hi, it's Jenny Murray. I know where I am, sitting here in the DJ chair at V100. But if you're out there and all you want to do is have some fun, well, today's your day. Here's your song.

0: 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More music and better variety. Hi, it's Jenny Murray with you on this rainy Thursday. We've got a full weekend of fun activities. Aaliyah's Legacy Race is this Sunday. Chilling on the Elk is happening on Saturday. You can still attend that. And we got the Arts and Crafts Fair in South Charleston and the Rib Fest happening in Shawnee Park. If you're undecided on what you want to do, I have a suggestion. 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
1: 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It's going to be rainy. We'll see some thunderstorms today, maybe even some heavy downpours, high of 82. Tomorrow, morning showers, then clearing and cooler, high 82. And showers and thunderstorms Saturday with a high of 84. Now we're kicking off another long set of more music and better variety.

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And we're on Facebook. Would love to have you as one of our Facebook friends. 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

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Issued at 10:42 a.m. Eastern Daylight Time. Flood warning in effect until 2:30 p.m. Eastern Daylight Time this afternoon, replaces flash flood warning. Flooding caused by excessive rainfall is expected. Areas affected include central Gallia County in southeastern Ohio, southeastern Jackson County in southeastern Ohio, southern Meigs County in southeastern Ohio, west central Jackson County in northwestern West Virginia, northern Mason County in western West Virginia. The hazardous weather can be expected until 2:30 p.m. Eastern Daylight Time. Impacts, flooding of rivers, creeks, streams, and other low-lying and flood-prone locations is imminent or occurring. Numerous roads remain closed due to flooding. Additional details, at 10:38 a.m. Eastern Daylight Time, emergency management reported flooded roadways and multiple water rescues in the warned area due to thunderstorms earlier this morning. Flooding is ongoing. Between 4 and 7 inches of rain have fallen. Flooding impacts will continue, with additional rounds of light rainfall possible. Some locations that will experience flooding include Point Pleasant, Gallipolis, Rio Grande, New Haven, Middleport, Henderson, Leon, Cheshire, Adamsville, Lakin, Galapagos Ferry, Kiger, Letart, Southside, Mount Alto, Gage, and Centerpoint. 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Most flood deaths occur in vehicles. Be aware of your surroundings and do not drive on flooded roads. 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Repeating, an aerial flood warning has been issued until 2:30 p.m. Eastern Daylight Time for the following county.

0: 100 more music and better variety. Hi, it's Jenny Murray. Nice to have you here on this Thursday. We talked about this on the morning show. You've probably seen a Christmas Advent calendar. They're very popular. And now you can get Halloween Advent calendars. And the price range is, well, it's pretty big. Somewhere between $20 and $200, depending on which one you get. But Christmas no longer has a monopoly on counting down to the big day. So if you want to celebrate Halloween every day in October, you apparently now can do that.
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Hi, I'm Jenny. We're the station to keep on all day at work for more music and better variety. Songs on the way from Simple Minds and Christina Perry. Now let's get back to

0: 100 more music and better variety. Hi, it's Jenny Murray. I often say there are professions in this world where you're never truly off duty. And this was what happened with an off-duty police officer in New York, now being called a hero because he saved an unconscious driver and he helped prevent a really dangerous situation on a busy street. The officer had noticed this car run through a red light and saw that the driver was not conscious. So he jumped in through the window, put the vehicle in park, pulled the driver out, and started CPR. The officer is humble about what he did. When they ask him why he did what he did, he said, "You know what? It's part of my job."
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2: 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Rain and thunderstorms today. Could see some heavy downpours with a high of 82. Morning showers and clearing tomorrow and cooler with a high of 82. And Saturday, showers and thunderstorms with a high of 84. Now we're kicking off another long set of more music and better variety with Cyndi Lauper.

This is a test of the West Virginia Emergency Alert System. In the event of an actual emergency, this system would bring you important information. This concludes this statewide required monthly test.

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0: V100, more music and better variety. Well, there are people that are concerned they could lose their job to AI, but actually, what would cost more for your employer, you or a humanoid robot? According to a new report, a two-legged humanoid robot in a factory would cost employers $400,000 over a five-year period. So do the math. Is that more than your salary? What kind of question is that?
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1: 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And we'll see you there with V100.
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2: 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And remember, play to win the Chick-fil-A. Don't tell me later, well, I didn't call in and I didn't really know the answer, but I'd still like the Chick-fil-A, because most people will say, no, you don't get it. Right after 5 questions, I'm giving away this huge prize package for Chillin' on the Elk, the chili cook-off and craft beer and wine festival that's happening Saturday in Clendenin. It's worth $100. If you want to win it, be sure to listen here tomorrow morning.
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0: We already know that Face the World with Lisa and Universal Aesthetics with Robin are the best in the Valley. 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

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Rain and thunderstorms today. Some heavy downpours possible with a high of 82. Tomorrow, some morning showers, then clearing and cooler, high 82. And then showers and thunderstorms Saturday with a high of 84. 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

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Here's Prince on the V100 Lunchbox Rewind. 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And so far, the reviews are kind

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Here are Naked Eyes. I've always liked saying the name of that group because you get to say naked.

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1: 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Hi, it's Jenny Murray. 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

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Hi, it's Jenny. Keep it here all day at work for more music and better variety. Let's get back to it right now from Ed Sheeran. We got bad habits. Yeah, I do. B100.

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Here's Chicago. I actually got to see them in concert in Pittsburgh. They were great, and they still are. Here's Will You Still Love Me?

0: 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What's the best way to start your day? Well, it's by tuning in B100. You got Steve and Jenny in the morning. And then after our show, we've got the V100 commercial-free all-music hour. 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
2: V100 Charleston weather. 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A wet one today with rain and thunderstorms, high of 82. Tomorrow, some morning showers, then clearing and cooler with a high of 82. And some showers and storms on Saturday with a high of 84. 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

B100, more music and better variety. Here's Dua Lipa, who loves to read so much. She's opened a few libraries on her own. She also has a book club, just FYI. Here's Dua Lipa now with Houdini on B100.

0: 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Hi, it's Jenny Murray getting ready to scoot out the door. And actually, I'm scooting off to vacation. So I'll be gone on Friday and all next week. But you stay right here. Logan's on vacation this week. Rona will be filling in for him. And when Rona's finished with her show, Just Jamie is here with V100's Night Mode. It's music that just makes you feel good. Monday through Friday night, 7 to midnight, it's Just Jamie on V100.
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0: I'm really happy for you. I'm let you finish. But Beyonce had one of the best videos of all time.
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2: 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Okay, for today's song, this song, unlike its title, well, took months to write. 3 or 4 months to craft the specific year's lyrics that go to this song. And it's a permanent fixture, and a lot of people play it at weddings and graduations, funerals, things like that, and something else. The guy who sings it, it's one guy, although it sounds like a band. The band was Five for Fighting, and the song title is 100 Years on V100.

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0: 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Hey, it's Rona in for Logan, who's still relaxing, and we have to love that. Listen to this. I guess this is the highest form of flattery. A doctoral student at University of California, Riverside, named four species of plant-feeding insects from Australia after Taylor Swift. Okay, the genus of the insect called Swiftiphilus. It contains four species. Here's where I mess it up. Swiftiphilus taylorae, Swiftiphilus amator, I'm not sure, Swiftiphilus intrepidus, and Swiftiphilus poetorum. Okay, the names are Latin versions of Taylor, lover, fearless, and poets. And the student hopes that naming the bugs after Taylor Swift will help bring some attention to the importance of insect conservation. So she wants to save bugs, and she's going to try and get Swifties on her side to do it. She also named them after Taylor because of her appearance. The bugs are kind of a blonde color, and she always has a red lipstick, so the insects are pale yellow with accents of red throughout. And she said she referred to them as blonde. You kind of have to love it. I'm into it for sure. Back with more music next on V100.
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Trans-Siberian Orchestra coming our way, and we're going to have tickets for you.

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1: 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West Virginia, center of the Union.
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Inside the 3 o'clock hour, home of Steve and Jenny in the morning. I'm Rona. 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

will fade eventually. So if our time is running out, day after day, we'll make the mundane a masterpiece. Oh my, my, oh my, my love, I take one look at you, you're taking me.

0: B100 Afternoon Drive Home Show, powered by Better Homes and Gardens Real Estate Central. Janet Jackson, you know, she wrote that song as a tribute to people that she had lost to AIDS and even put their names in the liner notes. I never knew that about that song. Well, I tell you one thing, we're going to switch gears here a little bit. I will tell you, we've got something that's coming up this weekend that really you want to be a part of. Whether you run or walk, being a part of Leah's Legacy, the fourth annual, is really going to be spectacular. It's a 5K, 2-mile walk, and kids fun run in downtown. And the way we're going to make sure you do it, we've got the link at v100.fm so you can sign up for the race or become a sponsor, but it's all happening this Sunday, the 13th, for the fourth annual Leah's Legacy. And it all happens in downtown Charleston. Together, we can spread the joy and enrich lives and serve others just like Leah Strickland. 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
4: 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Partly sunny with the high near 86 degrees today. Mostly cloudy tonight. Chance of showers overnight. The low 64. Friday, a cloudy day, then gradually becoming mostly sunny. High 81 degrees. And now we're kicking off another long set of more music and better variety. Michael Jackson. Want to be starting something?

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0: 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It's Rona. Okay, so let's talk about some things maybe we don't talk about. What's an emotional hangover? Sounds taxing, doesn't it? Yeah, well, let's get into it. Emotional hangover can leave someone drained the day after a big emotional event. I know we've all been there, whether it's something that you've been looking forward to, planning, you know, putting a lot of time and money and effort into. Even when the event's happy, psychologists say strong feelings put the nervous system to work by changing things like your heart rate and your breathing and your muscle tension and your attention as well. So managing those feelings takes a lot of energy as well, especially during hard talks or if something's stressful in a not so positive way. Happy moments can have similar effects because excitement and anticipation keep your body on high alert. So how do you recover? Well, recovery starts with basic care. One, get some sleep. Two, get some food. Get some water and do something you like. Okay, I like doing things I like. Experts also suggest talking about smaller feelings before they build into something bigger and treating yourself with kindness afterwards instead of judging your own reaction. If low-level anxiety and tiredness do not ease up, you need to talk with a mental health professional. That might help. For sure. Really good tips. I found this in Real Simple and I'm like, okay, they're on to something for sure. All right, back with more music next on V100.
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inside the 4 o'clock hour. V100, home Steve and Jenny in the morning. I'm Rona with the station to keep on all day while you work. Selena coming up this hour, as well as Somber. And now back to more music at Better Variety. Dua Lipa, Dance the Night.

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A lot of folks talking and thinking about the 25th commemoration of the 9/11 attacks. We're going to talk about that coming up in just a few. Right now, it's Selena.

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2: 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Dolly Parton hid her cancer diagnosis from fans and much of her family as well. In an interview on CBS Mornings, her sister Stella told Gayle King,
3: "Well, Dolly did not want anybody to tell that because Dolly could not bear negative things, and she would not have wanted her fans worried about it. She didn't want a lot of the family worried about it."
4: Is that why it was a secret, you think? Because she didn't want people to worry?
3: Absolutely.
4: You think it's as simple as that?
3: She did not want people sad. She'd be really happy and delighted that people have shown her so much love.
2: The interview aired yesterday on CBS Mornings. Martha Stewart revealed on Tuesday's episode of The Real Housewives of New York City that she warned John F. Kennedy Jr. to get a co-pilot before his fatal plane crash. She said they were discussing his magazine George when he mentioned he planned to fly with his wife, Carolyn, and her sister to a wedding. When Stewart advised him to bring a co-pilot, he replied, "I don't need a co-pilot." As you know, JFK Jr. died on July 16, 1999, alongside Carolyn Bessette and her sister, Lauren, when his small plane crashed into the Atlantic Ocean off Martha's Vineyard. Yikes. Gianna De Laurentiis, the celebrity chef, revealed on Instagram that she bruised her toe during rehearsals for the upcoming season of Dancing with the Stars. She did predict she'll lose her toenail. She remains determined, saying it hurts, but we'll figure it out tomorrow. Part of the game. The dance competition premieres Tuesday, September 15th on ABC. And that's it for your Now Trending report, brought to you by Park Place Cinema. Now let's get our first look at traffic.
5: Good afternoon, it's Dale Cooper with a check of traffic. We do have a couple occurrences we need to pass along to you. Just slow-moving traffic, a disable in around the cross lane exits headed on westbound on 64, and also Corridor G headed northbound around the Kroger area. That is very busy right now, too, experiencing some delays.
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11: 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Partly sunny with the high near 86 degrees today. Mostly cloudy tonight. Chance of showers overnight, the low 64. Friday, a cloudy day, then gradually becoming mostly sunny, high 81 degrees. And now we're kicking off another long set of more music and better variety. Bruno Mars, When I Was Your Man.

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Jonas Brothers, who are now going back on tour. Here they are with Sucker on V100.

V100. It is the afternoon drive home show powered by Better Homes and Gardens Real Estate Central. Tomorrow marks 25 years of the 9/11 attacks. And I know that some people have connections, and there's some people that have connections loosely to the attacks and what happened that day. But the one thing I always take away from it is how we all felt completely kind of shell-shocked, for one, but then we also turned to each other in a way that I don't see us doing a lot anymore. And it was a moment where everybody felt kind of raw because we just never expected that this would happen. And all we wanted to do at the time was care for each other. So I think one of the takeaways that we should use from that devastation is turn it into a positive and take care of each other. Here's Miles Smith.

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Yes, coming up, it's the drive at 5. I do want you to make sure that you sign up for the Workday Boost, which will get you some delicious food. That's right, from Chick-fil-A Southridge Center. All you have to do is register on our website, v100.fm. And by the way, when you're at v100.fm, you're going to see all the different things that you can sign up for, information that we talk about, our community connection is there, and we've also got the information about Leah's legacy. So head on over to v100.fm. And of course, the thing that we just announced yesterday, Trans-Siberian Orchestra is coming back. That's right. They're headed back our way with a spectacular new production of Ghosts of Christmas Eve, the best of TSO and more. And you know you're going to want to be in the place. And you know V100, we're going to make sure that you're hooked up. It's December 3rd at the Charleston Coliseum.

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1: Good afternoon, it's Dale Cooper with a check of traffic. We do have a couple occurrences we need to pass along to you. Just slow moving traffic at Disney Hill and around the cross lane exits headed on westbound on 64, and also Corridor G headed northbound around the Kroger area. That is very busy right now too, experiencing some delays.
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0: 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Do you have a teacher that goes above and beyond? Well, I've got an idea. How about you get them the ultimate gold star with V100's Class Act of the Month? 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You got to do it in 60 words or less. And on the last Friday of the month at 3:20, had a little dyslexia there, 3:20 p.m. on the last Friday of the month, Logan Scott's going to crown a winner. And listen to the nice swag they get. 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And then the following Tuesday, Logan Scott's going to get in the car and pull up to the winning teacher's school and give them all the loot. So nominate your favorite educator right now. I keep telling you to go to V100.fm. That's where you can do it. All right, so head on over there right now.
1: Dale Cooper with another check of traffic, and things are much the same as they ever are. We have traffic in downtown Charleston along 64 headed westbound out of town. All the downtown exchanges are busy. 77 northbound around Leo Sullivan Way is busy. And the cross lanes exit when you're headed westbound on 64 busy in that area around Institute as well.
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4: 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Don't tell me later, well, I didn't call in and I didn't really know the answer, but I'd still like the Chick-fil-A, because most people will say, no, you don't get it. 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

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Partly sunny with the high near 86 degrees today. Mostly cloudy tonight. Chance of showers overnight. The low 64. Friday, a cloudy day, then gradually becoming mostly sunny. High 81 degrees. And now we're kicking off another long set of more music and better variety. Chainsmokers and Halsey, it's Closer.

V100, it is a Drive at 5, powered by Sean Taylor, PLLC. Remember September 26th? Oh, yes. We Can Climb coming back for the 10th annual. 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Here's Dua Lipa on V100.

V100, it is The Drive at 5, powered by Sean Taylor, PLLC, your social security lawyer. I mean, we start you off with the day with Steve and Jenny, 5:30 a.m., powered by Standard Exterminating. They'll give you a reason to feel good at 6:50. Stick around with Jenny during the middle of the day. Logan Scott comes in after that, and then Just Jamie is in the night mode. You got to listen at 9 o'clock for the 90s at 9. So much fun. Keep it locked here all day, and listen on the app to V100.

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1: Dale Cooper with another check of traffic, and things are much the same as they ever are. We have traffic in downtown Charleston along 64 headed westbound out of town. All the downtown exchanges are busy. 77 northbound around Leo Sullivan Way is busy. And the cross lanes exit when you're headed westbound on 64 busy in that area around Institute as well.
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inside the 6 o'clock hour, home of Steve and Jenny in the morning. We're the station to keep on all day. More music and better variety on the way. Got some Delamitri and Heart. And now, back to more music and better variety. Maren Morris with The Bones.

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0: 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You know, kids are back in school. Parents are like, how was your day? And the kids are like, grumble, grumble. Or they say, fine. What'd you do? Nothing. If that's the case, well, people turned to Reddit. And lots of parents had things to say, which I thought were pretty good. And they say, kids do what they see modeled. So if you're not sharing about your own day, why should he? Good point. Also, do not start barraging him with questions the second he gets in the car after school. When you have a long day at work and walk in the door, would you want to be asked to rehash your entire day the second you walk through the door? Assume this processing and sharing can happen at any point in the day, and probably it's likely to happen after a little time to decompress. So experts are saying, why don't you wait till dinner? That's one thing. Or maybe ask some questions that will get the conversation started. Like, did anything make you laugh today? Ooh, did anybody get in trouble in school? Or who did you sit next to at lunch? See, those are open-ended and they're low stakes questions. So you can start with that and that will get you into the conversation. I really like that. It was posted on She Knows, but a lot of folks from Reddit taking to the comments there. Back with more music next on V100.
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8: 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Partly sunny with the high near 86 degrees today. Mostly cloudy tonight. Chance of showers overnight. The low 64. Friday, a cloudy day, then gradually becoming mostly sunny. High 81 degrees. And now kicking off another long set of more music and better variety. 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

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Definitely check that out tomorrow and on Saturday. Here is Post Malone. It's Circles on B100.

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I'm Just Jamie. 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On the way, we've got music from Spice Girls and Maroon 5. Now let's get back to more music and better variety.

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Louis Capaldi on V100. More music and better variety. 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Trans-Siberian Orchestra is coming to the Charleston Coliseum and Convention Center in December 3rd. 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

0: 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Just Jamie with you. 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
0: This V100 Metro News forecast is powered by Panhandle Cleaning and Restoration, the trusted experts in water, fire, and mold cleanup, proud to be the official restoration company of the Mountaineers. Low of 71 with some overnight rain. Tomorrow, we'll get a break from it. High of 82 with lots of sunshine going into the weekend. Saturday, high of 83. We are going to get some sunshine, but some passing thunderstorms on Saturday as well. Now we're kicking off another long set of more.

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Yeah, Parade Magazine says Bratches has launched a candy corn fragrance called Ode to Candy Corn. It is basically a perfume that is supposed to smell like a fresh bag of candy corn. And the only thing I can think of is that this product has to be rage bait, because I know

0: 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So I don't know. Is this real? Who wants to smell like America's least favorite candy? V100.
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